Day of glory times, the joys of yesteryear. But I remember watching Threads and growing up in fear. 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

0: 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You'll never have status. You aimed for my eye, you piece of crap fly. You fucker, you sit on the cake, cleaning your hands and your face. You're handsome and thin. You try to blend in. You bastard, sitting around all over the place. You'll be here even after the bomb. Why don't you go out and eat cat shit with your mom? A king just wiped one of your folks from his face. Well, I guess you all just own the place. Housefly, housefly. You're sitting by the foam in the back on a keg with your see-through wings and your strange little legs. No one's had a life stranger than you. You know famine. You know war. You know danger. You were brushed from the slacks on the president's thigh. You lived for a day on a dead fish's eye. Mobile to Yokohama, people. I know you probably know the Dalai Lama. On your baby when you change her. I know you probably had family in the manger. Roaches, rats, gnats, fleas, flies. No one's gonna weep when you die. 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Like two lazy violins braided together in a low spastic siren to warn us of nothing. And you're named only after your ability to do so. Hum around the room in a lopsided circle like someone's blowing leaves in another town. Scribble, scribble in a low, bored buzz. Housefly, housefly. Go to sleep, say goodbye. No one will weep when you die. Housefly, housefly. Go to sleep and say goodbye. No one will weep when you die.
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cry. 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
1: This is Moscow. This is Moscow Gorin. On the 12th of April, the Soviet Union orbited a spaceship around the Earth with a man on board. The astronaut is a Soviet citizen, Major Gagarin Yuri Alekseyevich.

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1: Hear what's new in New York and beyond.
0: Hey everybody, this is Ruby with Florence Underground. It is 6:30 p.m. and I am going to be playing you some Riot Girl songs. This is Moxie. This first song is very essential. This is Double Dare Ya by Bikini Kill.
2: Is that supposed to be doing that? Okay, we're starting now. We're Bikini Kill, and we want revolution! Girls, don't-

All right, that was Double Daria by Bikini Kill. Shout out Kathleen Hanna, my hero, my queen. This next one is Germ-Free Adolescence by X-Ray Specs, a very essential rock band that gets kind of overseen. Lead singer Polystyrene is an awesome brace face diva. Enjoy.

Okay, that was Pretend We're Dead by L7. Next up, not really Riot Girl, but adjacent enough for me to count it, and I love this song. This is Maps by Yeah Yeah Yeahs.

0: Okay, that was Maps by Yeah Yeah Yeahs. Shout out Karen O. She missed the Olivia Rodrigo Festival, I think, because she got sick, which is really sad. But next up is Uncle Frank by Team Dresh. This is a really fantastic Riot Girl and queercore band. Enjoy.
1: Hey, Frank.
2: Hey, Short.
1: What's happening?
2: Mike's taking a bath.
1: Well, Frank, remember what you told me the last time I called?
2: Short, what did I say?

Okay, that was Uncle Frank by Team Dresh. I think that's how you say it. Next up is Get Off the Internet by La Tigra, My Goats. Shout out my advisor at school, JD Sampson. I love her so much. And she's in this band.

That was Get Off the Internet by La Tigra. I thought that would be really fitting for the radio. Next up, we have Confessions of a MILF by Viv Albertine. When I heard this song in middle school, my mind was blown and I thought it was the coolest thing in the world. So I hope your mind is blown too.

That was Confessions of a MILF by Viv Albertine. Next up, we have Dead Men Don't Rape by 7 Year Bitch. Enjoy.

Hey, hey, if you're tuning in just now, this is Moxie, a Riot Girl show on Florence Underground. That was Dead Men Don't Rape by 7 Year Bitch. Next up, we have Throw Yourself to the Sword by Die Spits, a really awesome band from Austin, Texas.

That was Throw Yourself to the Sword by Die Spitz. I saw them open for Slater Kinney on my birthday a couple years ago. That's how I found out about them. And speaking of which, next up is I Want to Be Your Joey Ramone by Slater Kinney.

That was I Wanna Be Your Joey Ramone by Slater Kinney. This next one is really interesting. I found this band in this book about punk girls in the 70s-ish. This is Debutantes in Bondage by The Welders, and they're like a bunch of middle school girls kind of doing the Runaways thing without knowing that they were doing the Runaways thing. So enjoy.

That was Debutantes in Bondage by The Welders. Next up, we have Off Duty Trip by The Raincoats. Best moment of my life is when they mention The Raincoats and Bikini Kill in 10 Things I Hate About You. The butterflies in my heart were going crazy. Enjoy.

That was Off Duty Trip by The Raincoats. Next up, we have Flower by Sonic Youth. Kind of a random early Sonic Youth, noisy, but very feminist tune.

That was Flower by Sonic Youth. Next up, we have Shoplifting by The Slits. I think this song is the greatest rock and roll, has the greatest rock and roll scream of all time, and I will fight you on it. So, try me.

That was Shoplifting by The Slits. Next up, we have Dead End Justice by The Runaways. And fun fact, my introduction to Riot Girl was from a Runaways cover band or inspired band in Nashville, Tennessee. And this song is awesome because it's this whole journey and it's like a whole teenage jail saga. So enjoy.

That was Dead End Justice by The Runaways. Hope you enjoyed that really long dramatic journey. Another moment of Ruby's Riot Girl epiphany. This next song was featured in this movie called Moxie, which I named this show after. It's based off of this like young adult book about this girl who starts a feminist scene at her high school. And I don't know anything about this band, but it just makes me think about that. And that was where I kind of really fell in love with Riot Girl and found a lot of this music. So, hope you like it.

Okay, that was Fire with Fire by Gossip. Next up, we have Can She Bake a Cherry Pie by Gina Young. This one's really funny.

dressed in white. That was Can She Bake a Cherry Pie by Gina Young. Next up, another one of my goats. We've heard two of her other bands, but this is Kathleen Hanna's third band that I have today. This is Just My Kind by the Julie Ruin.

Okay, that was Just My Kind by The Julie Ruin. If you're interested in any more Kathleen Hanna information, go watch the Punk Singer documentary. It's awesome. This is Sweet 69 by Babes in Toyland.

If you're just now tuning in, this is Moxie, a Riot Girl show with Florence Underground. That was Sweet 69 by Babes in Toyland. Next up, one more Bikini Kill song. I'm obsessed with Kathleen Hanna. This is Liar.

That was Mind Your Own Business by Delta 5. Next up is Tropical by Plumtree. This band also wrote the song Scott Pilgrim about the comics that I don't think is in the movie, but Michael Cera wears a Plumtree shirt in the movie, and that made me really happy. It's like a cheeky little reference, but I love this song. It's very dorky.

That was Tropical by Plumtree. I couldn't do a show with women in punk rock without playing this next one. So shout out to my New York goat, the one we all love, Miss Patti Smith. This is Gloria, Colin, and Excelsisteo. Enjoy.

0: Okay, guys, our time has come. This is our last song. I have been Ruby, and this has been Moxie with Florence Underground. That was Gloria by Patti Smith. And I'm going to close us out with a short but sweet one. This is Cool Schmool by Bratmobile. Love you. Good night.
1: We're so cool, yeah, yeah. Yeah, we're so cool, cool. We're so cool, yeah, yeah. Fuck you too, Cool Schmool.

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when the world got involved. 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Listen, I might have drunk one too many years, 'cause when the sun sheds tears now, they set me alight.

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